I'm sorry, listen, I'm gonna be late tonight, so don't stay up and wait for me, okay? Listen.

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Left the club, ended up in custody, random drug test, passed it luckily. My girl broke up with me cause she walked in suddenly with a woman up under me. I told her, wait, it ain't what it looked like.

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Just another day.

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1: Listen.
0: Keep you in the dark. 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
1: Now, here's a little story I got to tell about three bad brothers you know so well. It started way back in history.

0: money. My name's Mike D and I'm about to get money. Pulled out the jammy, aimed it at the sky.
1: He yelled, dig him up
0: and let's do fly. Hands went up and people hit the floor. He wasted two kids that ran for the door. I'm Mike D and I get respect. Your cash and your jewelry is what I expect.
1: MCA was with it and he's my ace, so I grabbed

I'm knocking it out. Came for the way my DJ cut. Other MCs, man, you ain't say nothing. Rocking on to the break of dawn. Bankroll money, yo,

But love isn't measured by who stays. It's measured by who rises after the goodbye. And I rose, not perfect, but whole.

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1: Brilliant! He didn't even open them!
0: He's here!
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3: Hey, kids, stop smogging and pay attention to me!

I walk on by, girls be looking like Debbie Fly. I pimp to the beat, walking down the street in my new the freak, yeah. This is how I roll, animal print pants out control. It's Red Food with the big ass fro and like